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The goal is to support work that engages the tonal and public spaces of the electromagnetic spectrum. Radius presents a new series called Sketchpad. The Sketchpad series is a monthly presentation of audio material that relates to content from previous episodes of Radius. The series highlights peripheral work that influences research and production. Radius presents Episode 1, Michael Woody's Numbers Stations 1 and 2. Numbers Stations 1 and 2 is a set of files constructed to function like numbers stations. The codes have been substituted for brief messages telling what you should do and what you shouldn't do if attacked by a bear. The work is a reflection on secrecy, control, and power. 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

60 miles an hour. The first time it hits you, that's going to come off. Your face is exposed. You're going to lose half your face. It's called a degloving injury. Spread your legs slightly apart so that you don't get rolled over by the bear. Bury your face into the ground. Cover it with your non-dominant hand. That way when he bites in the back of your head, which inevitably he's going to do, he will crush your non-dominant hand first. We're hoping that your good hand now is left over. We don't curl up in a ball on our sides. When you're on your side, only thing protecting your face is this arm. A bear's paw moves at 150 miles an hour. The first time it hits you, that's going to come off. Your face is exposed. You're going to lose half your face. It's called a degloving injury. Spread your legs slightly apart so that you don't get rolled over by the bear. Bury your face into the ground. Cover it with your non-dominant hand. That way when he bites in the back of your head, which inevitably he's going to do, he will crush your non-dominant hand first. We are hoping that your good hand now is left over. We don't curl up sides. When you're on your side, only thing protecting your face is this arm. The bear's paw moves 50 miles an hour. The first time it hits you, it's going to come off. Your face is exposed. You're going to lose your face. It's called a degloving. Slightly apart, and you roll by the bear. Your face in the ground, cover it non-dominant hand. That way, when back in your head, which he's gonna do, crush your non-dominant hand first. Your good hand. Put a ball on our side. You're on your side. Only thing protecting your face is this arm. A bear's paw moves at 150 miles an hour. The first time it hits you, that's going to come off. Your face is exposed. You're going to lose half your face. It's called a degloving injury. Spread your legs slightly apart so that you don't get rolled over by the bear. Bury your face into the ground. Cover it with your non-dominant hand. That way when he bites in the back of your head, which inevitably he's going to do, he will crush your non-dominant hand first. We are hoping that your good hand now is left over. We don't curl up in a ball on our sides. When you're on your side, only thing protecting your face is this arm. A bear's paw moves at 150 miles an hour. The first time it hits you, that's going to come off. Your face is exposed. You're going to lose half your face. It's called a degloving injury. Spread your legs slightly apart so that you don't get rolled over by the bear. Bury your face into the ground. Cover it with your non-dominant hand. That way when he bites in the back of your head, which inevitably he's going to do, he will crush your non-dominant hand first. We are hoping that your good hand now is left over. We don't curl up in a ball on our sides. When you're on your side, only thing protecting your face is this arm. A bear's paw moves at 150 miles an hour. The first time it hits you, that's going to come off. Your face is exposed. You're going to lose half your face. It's called a degloving injury. Spread your legs slightly apart so that you don't get rolled over by the bear. Bury your face into the ground. Cover it with your non-dominant hand. That way when he bites back in your head, which inevitably he's going to do, he will crush

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Hi there, this is Jimmy Page. Hold on to your seat, here comes Led Zeppelin. Good morning, this is Jimmy Page. Come on, it's time to wake up and get the lead out. Hi, this is Jimmy Page, and this DJ is insane. Hi, I'm Jimmy Page, and this is Led Zeppelin. Hello, this is Jimmy Page, and I want to hear some rock and roll. Hi there, this is Jimmy Page. Keep your radio tuned right here. Hello, this is Jimmy Page, and you're listening to the station that made rock classic. Hi there, this is Jimmy Page. Hold on to your seat, here comes Led Zeppelin. Good morning, this is Jimmy Page. Come on, it's time to wake up and get the lead out. Hi, this is Jimmy Page, and this DJ is insane. Hi, I'm Jimmy Page, and this is Led Zeppelin. Hello, this is Jimmy Page, and I want to hear some rock and roll. Hi there, this is Jimmy Page. Keep your radio tuned right here. Hello, this is Jimmy Page, and you're listening to the station that made rock classic. Hi there, this is Jimmy Page. Hold on to your seat, here comes Led Zeppelin. Good morning, this is Jimmy Page. Come on, it's time to wake up and get the lead out. Hi, this is Jimmy Page, and this DJ is insane. Hi, I'm Jimmy Page, and this is Led Zeppelin. Hello, this is Jimmy Page, and I want to hear some rock and roll. Hi there, this is Jimmy Page. Keep your radio tuned right here. Hello, this is Jimmy Page, and you're listening to the station that made rock classic. Hi there, this is Jimmy Page. Hold on to your seat, here comes Led Zeppelin. Good morning, this is Jimmy Page. Come on, it's time to wake up and get the lead out. Hi, this is Jimmy Page, and this DJ is insane. Hi, I'm Jimmy Page, and this is Led Zeppelin. Hello, this is Jimmy Page, and I want to hear some rock and roll. Hi there, this is Jimmy Page. 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

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Group 1-0. Group 1-0. Text, text. November, Lima, Sierra, Victor. 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

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Repeat. 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Yankee. 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

1, 1, 5, 4, 3, 2, 1, 0, 3, 5, 4, 3, 2, 1, 0, 3, 5, 4, 3, 2, 1, 0, 3, 5, 4, 3, 2, 1, 0, 3, 5, 4, 3, 2, 1, 0, 3, 5, 4, 3, 2, 1, 0, 3, 5, 4, 3, 2, 1, 0, 3, 5, 4, 3, 2, 1, 0, 3, 5, 4, 3, 2, 1, 0, 3, 5, 4, 3, 2, 1, 0, 3, 5, 4, 3, 2, 1, 0, 3, 5, 4, 3, 2, 1, 0, 3, 5, 4, 3, 2, 1, 0, 3, 5, 4, 3, 2, 1, 0, 3, 5, 4, 3, 2, 1, 0, 3, 5, 4, 3, 2, 1, 0, 3, 5, 4, 3, 2, 1, 0, 3, 5, 4, 3, 2, 1,

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1: I'm gonna blow you out of river. I'm gonna blow you out of river. I'm gonna blow you out of river. I'm gonna blow you out of river. I'm gonna blow you out of river. I'm gonna blow you out of river. I'm gonna blow you out of river. I'm gonna blow you out of river. I'm gonna blow you out of river. I'm gonna blow you out of river. I'm gonna blow you out of river. I'm gonna blow you out of river. I'm gonna blow you out of river. I'm gonna blow you out of river. I'm gonna blow you out of river. I'm gonna blow you out of river. I'm gonna blow you out of river. I'm gonna blow you out of river. I'm gonna blow you out of river. I'm gonna blow you out of river. I'm gonna blow you out of river. I'm gonna blow you out of river. I'm gonna blow you out of river. I'm gonna blow you out of river. I'm gonna blow you out of river. I'm gonna blow you out of river. I'm gonna blow you out of river. I'm gonna blow you out of river. I'm gonna blow you out of river. I'm gonna blow you out of river. I'm gonna blow you out of river. I'm gonna blow you out of river. I'm gonna blow you out of river. I'm gonna blow you out of river. I'm gonna blow you out of river. I'm gonna blow you out of river. I'm gonna blow you out of river. I'm gonna blow you out of river. I'm gonna blow you out of river. I'm gonna blow you out of river. I'm gonna blow you out of river. I'm gonna blow you out of river. I'm gonna blow you out of river. I'm gonna blow you out of river. mama gonna blow your ass. Never leave me. Armin, mama gonna blow your ass. Never leave me. Armin, mama gonna blow your ass. Never leave me. Armin, mama gonna blow your ass. Never leave me. I'm gonna blow your ass. Never leave me. I'm gonna blow your ass. Never leave me. I'm gonna blow your ass. Never leave me. I'm gonna blow your ass. Never leave me. I'm gonna blow your ass. Never leave me. I'm gonna blow your ass. Never leave me. I'm gonna blow your ass. Never leave me. I'm gonna blow your ass. Never leave me. I'm gonna blow your ass. Never leave me. I'm gonna blow your ass. Never leave me. I'm gonna blow your ass. Never leave me. I'm gonna blow your ass. Never leave me. I'm gonna blow your ass. Never leave me. I'm gonna blow your ass. Never leave me. I'm gonna blow your ass. Never leave me. I'm gonna blow your ass. Never leave me. I'm gonna blow your ass. Never leave me. I'm gonna blow your ass. Never leave me. I'm gonna blow your ass. Never leave me. I'm gonna blow your ass. Never leave me. I'm gonna blow your ass. Never leave me. I'm gonna blow your ass. Never leave me. I'm gonna blow your ass. Never leave me. I'm gonna blow your ass. Never leave me. I'm gonna blow your ass. Never leave me. I'm gonna blow your ass. Never leave me. I'm gonna blow your ass. Never leave me. I'm gonna blow your ass. Never leave me. I'm gonna blow your ass. Never. I'm gonna blow your ass. Never leave me. I'm gonna blow your ass. Never leave me. I'm gonna blow your ass. Never leave me. I'm gonna blow your ass. Never leave me. I'm gonna blow your ass. Never leave me. I'm gonna blow your ass. Never leave me. I'm gonna blow your ass. Never leave me. I'm gonna blow your ass. Never leave me. I'm gonna blow your ass. Never leave me. I'm gonna blow your ass. Never leave me. I'm gonna blow your ass. Never leave I'm gonna blow your ass. Never. Herman, I'm gonna blow your ass. Never. Herman, I'm gonna blow your ass. Never. Herman, I'm gonna blow your ass. Never. Herman, I'm gonna blow your ass. Never. Herman, I'm gonna blow your ass. Never. Herman, I'm gonna blow your ass. Never. Herman, I'm gonna blow your ass. Never. Herman, I'm gonna blow your ass. Never. Herman, I'm gonna blow your ass. Never. Herman, I'm gonna blow your ass. Never. Herman, I'm gonna blow your ass. Never. Herman, I'm gonna blow your ass. Never. Herman, I'm gonna blow your ass. Never. Herman, I'm gonna blow your ass. Never. Herman, I'm gonna blow your ass. Never. Herman, I'm gonna blow your ass. Never. Herman, I'm gonna blow your ass. Never. Herman, I'm gonna blow your ass. Never. Herman, I'm gonna blow your ass. Never. Herman, I'm gonna blow your ass. Never. Herman, I'm gonna blow your ass. Never. Herman, I'm gonna blow your ass. Never. Herman, I'm gonna blow your ass. Never. Herman, I'm gonna blow your ass. Never. Herman, I'm gonna blow your ass. Never. Herman, I'm gonna blow your ass. Never. Herman, I'm gonna blow your ass. Never. Herman, I'm gonna blow your ass. Never. Herman, I'm gonna blow your ass. Never. Herman, I'm gonna blow your ass. Never. Herman, I'm gonna blow your ass. Never. Herman, I'm gonna blow your ass. Never. Herman, I'm gonna blow your ass. Never. Herman, I'm gonna blow your ass. Never. Herman, I'm gonna blow your ass. Never. Herman, I'm gonna blow your ass. Never. Herman, I'm gonna blow.

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1: Radius presents episode 23. Radio suggests, "Dear friends who have died are all talking to me tonight, all at once." Continuing the Species of Spaces series of programs, which spatially sonifies gallery spaces via small-scale transmission, Radio suggests set up a mini-FM radio program after midnight in the empty room of artist-run space Rice and Beans, run throughout 2011 by a small collective in the inner city of Dunedin, New Zealand, on the final day of the space's lease. As a site-specific, spectatorless, solo performance, "Dear Friends Who Have Died Are All Talking to Me Tonight, All at Once" reconstructs and reimagines personal and public memory through the medium of transmission as an appropriate framework for uncertain, shifting structural and social realities. Small clusters of radio receivers constantly shifted around the space pick up the signal from a stationary mini-FM transmitter. These receivers also engage with each other, chattering and heterodyning, becoming analogous to groups of people talking and the social space of a gallery opening. Such chatter interjects the night airwaves of Dunedin, full of noise, clashing frequencies, and etheric vocal infiltrations, into what is usually perceived as the bounded space, silence, and temporal amnesia of the White Cube Gallery. The piece narrow casts back a sound library of 5-minute recordings collected during a single afternoon in March 2009, spent wandering around the gallery sector of another New Zealand city, Christchurch. The recordings, originally intended as a series of blank gallery silences, everyday ephemeral phonographies, now have unintended archival, documentary, and emotional grit due to the fact that the 8 spaces they captured now literally do not exist, one consequence of the earthquakes which have devastated Christchurch since late 2010 and have rendered the gallery district of High Street alongside the entire inner city inaccessible in a limbo of amnesiac stasis, uncertainly awaiting new spatial configurations. The spatial memories of the 8 lost Christchurch art spaces in question together comprise a sound archive, which infiltrates in a synergistic manner into another space with its own specific memory, as Rice and Beans. The field recording's cyclic loops, broken off frequency oscillations, Doppler effects, and garbled spatial conglomerations created a mapping of the city of Christchurch inside the Dunedin space, and further conflated the everyday sounds of Rice and Beans' last night of existence in its current form, to create a graveyard shift, live radio program of poignant materialities and unmonumental memorial.
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0: someone say uncle? 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

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The Sketchpad series is a monthly presentation of audio material that relates to content from previous episodes of Radius. The series highlights peripheral work that influences research and production. Radius presents episode 14, Sarah Pinheiro's Quem Conta Conto 2. Quem Conta Conto 2 is a study in narrative, Pinheiro's main subject of research. The individual sounds in the piece grow as characters, based on film theorist Chris Vogler's 12 Stages of the Hero's Journey. Pinheiro juxtaposes sound spaces to join together disparate times and places. She ignores the physical impossibilities of their junction in order to potentiate the conflict that can emerge from their friction. 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

0: Now it may be a soupy hot night out there. And there may be clouds of energy afloat. Perhaps you yearn for something to emerge from the spectral environment. A friendly incubus. An electromagnetic sprite. Open up a little trap door into the realms of the invisible and poke your head out and say, "Hey man, who's there?" Well now, who is there? Who's there? Well, tonight Nerf Radio is bringing you incantations, exaltations. We will be down in the underworld. We will be swirling in the stratospheres. We will be looking for oddities of the air. And we're pretty open to whatever forces may come. We are mighty, mighty pirates, after all. Not afraid. Never afraid. Now don't you be afraid. Don't you turn that dial. Because this is not a mistake. And we begin looking for a few of those electromagnetic sprites. Looking for those curious and perhaps trickster spirits of electricity to come and heal some broken bones. Pump a little electron lifeblood into some old wounds. Don't tell me you're not looking for it, too. Don't tell me that you're not sitting at home wondering. I was more electrified. I wouldn't care about the heat. The sweating meat body would be animated. Levitated, transmogrified. Don't you want it? Don't be afraid. Nerf Radio will not leave you alone.
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0: say, Shalaya, the hill. 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

0: As such, he was shown with a face.
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0: 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Kidding? 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
1: Last time we pretended that Henrietta Pussycat.
0: Oh, Aphrodite Dea. No sa malum cum vis spiritus.
1: Let's make believe some more about that now.
2: Yeah. Okay.
0: No.
2: My incantational powers are great.
0: There are demons among us.
2: Yes.
3: Glad to know that you are in it.
2: Yes.
0: Nos amalum cum vis nocere nobis spiritus nos sunt aperta ad aquadare nostrum. O carissima ad munda nos malie aperta transitus cristallis. 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
3: Oh, are they learning how to play drums?

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1: 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I'm going to go to the school.

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Not everything is as it seems. So let's try again. Well, that would be just a little further away from the wall. You know, you're curious. Is there really something inhabiting that lamp you've always wondered about? Surely your computer doesn't entirely go to sleep at night. Are they alive or are they dead? Let's find out. Culture Radio Optimum.

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0: conjured. 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Yes, you have conjured. Yes, you have conjured. Yes, you have conjured. Larry Chapman. That's right. My voice doesn't sound anything like Larry Hagman's voice now. But that's what happens when you die. Not only do you lose your clothes, you also lose your voice. You are supplied with a generic voice that sounds like this. My voice sort of sounds like this. I know, it's hard to believe. It's like a bunch of garbage. Probably did you think I'm telling you, but believe me, it's not funny when you take your voice. The pants thing, okay, that's sort of funny. The voice thing, not so much.
1: Yeah. So, do you have questions for me now that I am here, pantsless and new voice related?
2: Question.
0: That's right.
1: I have a question.
0: I can answer any questions you have about being a ghost.
1: I have a question.
0: Is that your normal voice or is that your ghost voice? Are you a ghost or a regular guy? You kind of sound like a ghost. You sound like a generic ghost voice, but
1: I forgot my question.

0: That's okay. Don't be afraid.
1: Larry Hagman. What's going on the other side?
0: Thanks for your question. People don't normally ask me things like that. They generally run away. Because for the manifest in visual form, normally all people see are my eyebrows, which is really frightening. When you're a ghost, it was very frightening that I was alive, let me tell you, but anyway.
1: Get to the point.
0: Anyway, what's going on the other side? Let me tell you, there's a lot of activities here.
2: We do a lot of board games, kind of walking back and forth a lot, you know. There's a fair amount of, like, residual haunting that we do, which is kind of boring for us, but seems to scare the living bejesus out of, you know, humans. We're living rather. That was, you know, I'm a human, but I'm still human, even though I'm a ghost. I'm a human. It's a human ghost. So, you know, I don't want anyone to get confused about that nomenclature. But there's a lot of reruns here on the other side, too. So I like to kind of, you know, analyze my career a lot and then sort of think about, like, what movies I should have been in, movies I turned down, roles I turned down, you know, a lot. Especially the Apollo 13 thing with Tom Hanks, like, I totally would have been better at that. But the agent at the time was really, he was a complicated guy. And,
1: Mr. Hagman, you said something very interesting. You're a human ghost, not another kind of ghost. What other ghosts are there, aside from your career?
0: Well, that's a really interesting question as well. Thank you for asking. There's all kinds of ghosts that I found here on the other side. You know, there's animal ghosts, human ghosts, people, you know, a lot of people don't believe that animals go to heaven, but they do. I'm not saying I'm in heaven, but whatever, you know, I don't really know where I am. It's hard to say. So heaven could exist, hell could exist, I don't know. I feel fine, though, but there's nothing special. It's just sort of dull. And anyway, the other kinds of ghosts that are scared are that scare me personally are, you know, ghosts of ghosts. So that's when it gets really weird, is when there's like a double ghost thing, when there's a ghost of a ghost, and that's like really messed up. If I ever see one of those, I get real scared, and I go and hide in my room.
3: Ghost room.
0: Any other questions?
1: You have a room.
0: Sure. Even the ghost, you know, needs to take a nap. That's why people don't see us all the time. We have a certain work week. Luckily, it's a union gig. So, you know, I go and I do my haunting.
3: Excuse me?
0: Yes?
3: We have another question in the audience.
0: Yes, please answer. I mean, I ask it, please. I will be happy to answer if I can.
4: I'm sorry to interrupt.
0: Yes.
4: But are the ghosts of ghosts, are they afraid of things?
0: Well, thank you for asking that question. That's a very good question. I'm going to say that I don't know. Unfortunately, I can't answer your question on that. Just because I've been so afraid of when I see the ghosts of ghosts that I'm not really sure what it means and it freaks me out. So I hide under my bed. My ghost bed. In my ghost pants. Which were given to me when I became a ghost. As opposed to my regular pants when I was a human.
2: and also this voice. So I hide in my ghost pants with my ghost voice under my ghost bed in my ghost room. When I see a ghost of a ghost, which is ghosty and scary.
1: Well, now what do you make of that? What do you make of that? There were ghosts of ghosts. There are ghosts of other things, not just humans. We are not alone, friends. We are not alone. Perhaps there are the ghosts of obsolete technologies. The bone awl. The flint knife. The cathode ray television. And most recently, the telegram. And when we die, we are all fated to lie in tiny little rooms with ghost beds and ghost pants. Well, now this is rather shocking news. Perhaps we need some corroboration. I think we better conjure a couple of other creatures to get some information. I mean, do you trust Larry Hagman, really? The eyebrows do suggest truthiness. But what of actual scientific rationality? So, friends, we are going deeper here at Nerf Radio. Forget the presences of people's past. We're looking for more unexpected and unrecognized spirits. Perhaps those tiny little ghost beds are under your bed. Perhaps there's a tiny little ghost cat bed lying underneath your bed. Perhaps underneath the tiny cat ghost bed, there's a tiny little radio bed. And perhaps underneath the tiny little radio bed, there's a little speck of some sort of AC connection. One wonders. We will search. Nerf Radio is not afraid. Even if Larry Hagman is under his bed, we will bring a flashlight when we go under ours.

0: Dutch Hurler.
1: He's a mix.
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1: 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The bosun who was eaten by the...

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1: It's a lot of ectoplasm over here. 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
1: The forbidden planet.
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2: Well, it's good that you left the mandatory planet, where the rest of us are stuck.
0: It was dull there.
1: It was dull there.
0: It was dull there.

0: Clearly, the Forbidden Planet is the preferred location for all nerf cells.
1: That's right. In the words of the French, may we. I learned that in the high seas. Arg.
0: So what remains?
1: A bit of splintery, waxy bits. That stick to me still. Arg. That's me getting too close to the barrier.
0: It's the 4G network, isn't it?
1: It is the 4G network.

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1: Nothing's hokum, nothing's sweetie. Hokum, nothing's sweetie. Hokum.
2: Sensitive bits in the barrier.

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1: This world is magic. 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
0: Unless you're like a little Newton John.

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Yeah.

0: they pull apart again.
1: Yeah.

Yeah.

0: position itself.
1: Yeah.
0: Position itself.
1: Yeah.
0: Yeah. Position itself.
1: Yeah.
0: Position itself.
1: Yeah.
0: Yeah. Position itself.
1: Yeah.
0: Yeah.
1: Yeah.
0: Position itself.
1: Yeah.
0: Yeah.

0: Dear listeners, dear listeners, what realms have we traversed? What voices have you heard? Are you sure of what is visible and invisible in this world?
1: Either I'm stuck in a rut.
0: Are you sure? All is not what it seems. But we here at Nerf Radio, we will not abandon you. So don't be afraid. It may be time for us to enter the alternate wormhole of the radio space. We may return to the year 1658 from whence we came. But you will only travel into the future. Next time there will be bugs. For this time, there's only the living and the dead.

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The program includes an introduction of the episode's original broadcast context, followed by the Radius episode. Radius presents Episode 5, C.R. Kaspschik's 7-13-10B. 7-13-10B is concerned with recording the typically inaudible, the power sources that fuel the mundane portions of our lives. These sounds, primarily the electromagnetic fields produced by computers, printers, TVs, cars, electricity poles, coffee makers, and others, acknowledge the visible yet invisible place technology has in today's society. Through close observation of this environment, the music strives for a non-linear form, an immersion of moments found in daily life that might otherwise go unnoticed. The title is nothing more than a timestamp, referring to when the majority of the incorporated

0: Hello?
1: Hello?
0: Hello?
1: Hello?
0: Hello. How are you?
1: Who is this?
0: What's up?
1: Who are you?
0: Who are you? What you doing?
1: You called me.
0: I called you.
1: Ha ha ha, my fucking ass.
0: I didn't call you. You called me. Well, that kind of language, you might just well hang up, because I'm gonna.
1: Fuck you.
2: Hello?
0: Hello?
2: Hello?
0: Hello?
2: Who is this?
0: Hello. How are you?
2: All right.
0: What's up?
2: Whatever isn't down.
0: Who are you? What you doing?
2: Who am I talking to?
0: I called you.
2: Who is this?
0: I didn't call.

0: Try again.
1: Who am I talking to?
0: Is this Bobby? Is it Bobby?
1: Who is this?
0: It's R.
1: I didn't call you. I think you had...
0: Well, you came up.
1: I think you have the wrong number.
0: I didn't call you. Somebody called me. I don't know who it is. Try again.
2: Hello?
0: Hello?
2: Hello?
0: Hello?
2: Hi?
0: Yes?
2: Can you hear me? Yes, can you hear me?
0: Who'd you call?
2: Sorry?
0: No, I think you got a wrong number.
2: No problem.
0: Try again?
2: I'm sorry?
0: Is this Bobby?
2: You called me.
0: Is it Bobby?
2: Bye-bye.
3: Hello?
2: Hello?
3: Hello?
2: Hello?
3: Yes?
2: Hi?
3: Who is this?
2: Can you hear me? Yes, can you hear me?
3: Yes, who is this?
2: Sorry?
3: Who is this?
2: No problem.
4: Hello?
3: Hello?
4: Hello? Hello?
3: Hello?
4: Hello?
3: Yes?
4: Who's this?
3: Who is this?
4: Lisa, who's this?
3: Yes, who is this?
4: Who's this?
3: Who is this?
4: I'm not telling you until you tell me who it is. Hello? Hello?
5: Hello?
4: Hello?
5: Hello?
4: Hello? Hello?
5: Hello? Yes?
4: Hello? Who's this?
5: Who is this?
4: Lisa, who's this?
5: This is Darren.
4: Who's this?
5: Who's Lisa?
4: I'm not telling you until you tell me who it is.
5: You're calling here. Who are you calling?
4: Hello?
5: Hello?
4: Hello?
5: Hello? Hello? What? They're not answering me, though.
6: Hello?
5: Hello?
6: Hello?
5: Hello?
6: Hello?
5: Hello?
6: What do you want?
5: Yes?
6: I said, what do you want?
5: Who is this?
6: You fucking called me, asshole.
5: This is Darren.
6: Darren? Darren who?
7: Frank's Apostoli.
6: Hello.
7: Hello, who's there?
6: Hello.
7: Who's calling?
6: Hello.
7: Yes?
6: What do you want?
7: Who's calling?
6: I said, what do you want?
7: I don't know who's calling.
6: You fucking called me, asshole.
7: I don't know.
6: Darren? Darren who?
7: I'm sorry, I think you have a wrong number.
8: Hello?
7: Frank's Apostoli.
8: Hello?
7: Hello, who's there? Who's calling? Yes?
8: I'm sorry, I speak English.
7: Who's calling?
8: Hello? Who's calling?
7: I don't know who's calling.
8: You don't know who's calling?
7: I don't know.
8: Okay, because I think you got wrong number. Are you calling me anyway?
7: I'm sorry, I think you have a wrong number.
8: Okay, bye.

20th, 2009, talking about the big summer free agency, and Derrick Rose talking about playing with the stars, the big three. Also, Joe Johnson was lumped into that. And then the story says, yeah, any one of them, any one of those stars, Rose said with a smile, but I wouldn't mind playing with

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2: Ya.
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2: AirTran Airways.
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1: Alaska Airlines.
0: Avianca Airlines.
2: Spirit Airlines.
0: Hawaiian Air.
1: Frontier.
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0: Polaris.
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1: Hello, King Arthur, John Leah. King Arthur, John Leah, break.
2: Oh, the super freak. That ain't the super freak in these khaki lackeys. And I got down.
1: I hear 766 coming to my radio. I hear 766 coming to my radio. That's what time it is on this here.

el Señor se va a visitar. 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

Thank you.

the John Deere, say, there they go, there they go.

The Meteorological Agency is warning that very high tsunami are expected in the following areas. The eastern part of the Pacific coast of Hokkaido. The central part of the Pacific coast of Hokkaido. The western part of the Pacific coast of Hokkaido. The Sea of Japan coast of Aomori Prefecture. The Pacific coast of Aomori Prefecture. The coast of Iwate Prefecture. The coast of Miyagi Prefecture. The coast of Fukushima Prefecture. The coast of Ibaraki Prefecture. The east coast of Chiba Prefecture. The west coast of Chiba Prefecture. The coast of the Izu Islands. The coast of the Ogasawara Islands. The coast of Kanagawa Prefecture, from the entrance to Tokyo Bay to the west. The coast of Shizuoka Prefecture. The coast of Wakayama Prefecture. The coast of Tokushima Prefecture. The coast of Kochi Prefecture. The waves can be more than 3 meters high in some of the areas mentioned. Everyone near the coast must evacuate to higher ground. The Meteorological Agency is also warning that tsunami are expected in the following areas. The southern part of the Sea of Japan coast of Hokkaido. The coastal areas facing Tokyo Bay. The Pacific coast of Aichi Prefecture. The coastal areas facing Ise Bay and Mikawa Bay in Mie and Aichi Prefectures. The coast of Mie Prefecture, south of Ise Bay. The coast of southern Awaji Island. The coast of western Ehime Prefecture. The coastal areas facing the Ariake Sea and the Yatsushiro Sea in Fukuoka, Saga, Nagasaki, and Kumamoto Prefectures. The outer sea and island coasts of Nagasaki Prefecture. The outer sea coast of the Amakusa Islands in Kumamoto Prefecture. The coast of northern Oita Prefecture facing the Seto Inland Sea. The coast of southern Oita Prefecture facing Shikoku. The coast of Miyazaki Prefecture. The outer ocean coast of eastern Kagoshima Prefecture. The coast of the Tanegashima and Yakushima Islands. The coast of the Amami and Tokara Islands. The coast of Kagoshima Prefecture, west of the southern tip of Kyushu. The coast of the main island of Okinawa Prefecture. The coast of the Daitojima Islands. The coast of the Miyakojima and Yaeyama Islands. The coastal areas facing Mutsu Bay in Aomori Prefecture. The waves can be up to 2 meters high in some of the areas mentioned. Everyone near the coast must evacuate to higher ground.

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0: food. 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

0: That thing was introduced in...
1: And it actually comes from a book.
2: I don't know.
1: And,
2: Well, in order to... In order to...
1: The lack of proper words, because I think if people thought about it, they would say...
2: Things like that.

Yeah.

If you can you hear me on the radio? Could everyone come over close to the antenna for a second?

0: Can everyone hear me? Yeah. I've never talked in such a big microphone before. So thanks everybody for coming. This is a project organized and hosting Eric Lenderson. I'm on about an hour of sleep, so I'm gonna try my best to move through this. So Radius is experimental radio broadcast based here in Chicago, and we support artists who use radio as a primary element in their work. We're really excited to be hosting Eric Lenderson here on the shore of Lake Michigan in collaboration with something called Sound Camp in Revail. We're in a partnership. Basically, is there's a group that started this in London, and at the break of dawn in London, they have a camp set up somewhere in the woods, and they do a listening session together where they're basically saying hello to the sunrise. After London, they've created kind of a network of nodes around the world and traveling west. So as the sun is going around, there are all of these open microphones located all around the world. And if you're online or if you're listening on the radio, you can go and check this out and listen. I think the next stop is Austin, Texas.
1: Greg Odrobinek has a stream going over by his place in Gary, so just southern tip of the lake.
0: Okay. Yeah. We're really excited to be hosting Eric Lenderson's. So this is a temporary sound tent at Camp Sherwin. The sun, I think, is supposed to rise at 5:47, and it's 5:28 right now. Eric, I don't know if you have anything to say.
1: Yeah. And I'll scooch over. Broadcasting on 88.9 FM. Yes. Put my radio voice on. Thanks for coming out to my sound tent. I'm glad we've got some good weather for it. So it's not a fierce windscape as it's been for the past few days this week. But some of the ideas behind doing this was that for a variety of circumstances or reasons, I find myself living at this place here, Sherwin on the Lake. The building over here is where I've been living for almost 2 years, and it has a really special landscape, being first of all on the lake, I thought for the Dawn Chorus event, it would be great because you could look out east, see the sunrise, hear the sounds of the water and the birds, sounds of people, our footsteps on the rocks and sand and all that. I thought that in itself would be interesting. And also ties in with interesting things that are going on with some broader concerns about environment and water, people and wildlife. So this is kind of, I think their term is a ecotone, ECOTONE, which is a kind of transitional zone in the landscape where two kind of biological communities meet or overlap. And so the shoreline of Lake Michigan is a kind of special environment where you have kind of unique events and activities in life kind of meeting in this transitional zone. So that idea is also interesting when you think about radio, too, because radio kind of is a different sort of environment, less tangible, but able to kind of reach through communities and bring them together in ways that wouldn't be possible otherwise. So So all those ideas are kind of woven into this, and I'm trying to figure this out and how to express it in a more sensible kind of way. But yeah, so there's that. It's also maybe an experiment for a course that I'm gonna team teach with Lindsay French in the fall. So I had the sense that we'd be bringing students together with other communities and doing events like this that have to do with different kinds of ecological relationships and environments and things, and also using technology to explore and to highlight some of those relationships and learn more about them, or for a variety of different reasons. So that's another connection for this. And then with some of the sounds that are getting recorded here, I want to put them together for a recorded piece, maybe a soundscape composition or something that will be featured on the Radius website for episode 63, so people later can come and listen to the artifact. But there's an interesting conversation going on behind me. You should listen to it.

0: 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Is it?
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0: first time I've dipped in the lake this season. I had
1: you
0: enough.
1: You have something to dry your feet off with?
0: I used this thing.
1: Oh.
0: Extra bag.
1: Yeah.

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Probably from slopes more steeper down there, so you have to get into the slope, downward slope.

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If I had it here. Standing on top, it was sunny out, but there was only

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0: Funny.
1: That's the model bird.
2: I think that's the distress call of the hatchback.
0: Seems to be some violation. It's nesting.
2: Another bird is feeding on its nesting pads. Possibly the Toyota.

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And it's kind of not active anymore. It's just like a walk. It's a lovely story. And we found one fossil that was really interesting. We had it sitting in the windowsill. You know, the sun would shine on it. And after 1 month,

Yeah, I used to have a playground set. We had the rocks from the water holes, you know, there's another one. And I used to just spend the whole time.

0: different gold bosses and all of these fragments and rocks. Yeah. And people would always make believe that they could get rid of these rocks. You have to leave them. I don't trust you, rocks. Which ones, like, were the ones where you could hit it with a geologist's hammer, split it, and then have, like, a leaf form, you know? We hadn't mastered that. Yeah, that's true. We were kind of wondering.
1: I don't even know how you would be able to take a rock and then guess that it has something inside of it and then know where to hit it, you know?
0: Well, it would be one that would be more like this, but you know, maybe flatter, like the seed of a mango, maybe. And then you can just, you know, use it through the right tool on it. Maybe there's a little more to it than that. That was the sense of how.
1: One of the things I like about being in Italy, once in Italy a couple summers ago, was the roads. You were in rural Umbria, so it's like right outside of Assisi. Every once in a while, you just find like pieces of plates and cups and glass and like pottery and stuff like that, like in the hill. So you know it's been there for a long time. It's not just like sitting in the open.
0: Yeah.
1: Italy is so crazy because it's like people have been there for so long.
0: Yeah.
1: And there's just so much stuff that's kind of lying around. Like in Germany, I feel like everything has got like a tag.
0: Yeah.
1: Everybody comes with a state.
0: Okay. Yeah. Breakfast. Excellent. All right. Get your room now.
2: Yeah,
0: I will. I'll try and catch up with you maybe later today.
2: Okay.
0: Yeah. Okay.
2: All
0: right. Yeah. Thanks for coming.
3: Oh, wow.
0: Thank you. Yeah.
3: There they are.
4: I was so telling Lindsay this morning, I didn't even realize I just grabbed the coat and my cousin right arm.
0: Thank you. Second of July.
4: That's right.
0: Catch the Hyde Park Arts.
4: That's right. Yeah, I was actually just going to talk to you about that. Thanks again for participating. I just talked to Chris preaching the other day, and we're not going to have one. Well, anyway, so he's doing a project that's really cool, so we might be able to.
0: Oh, good.
4: He's doing this thing with plates and transducers.
0: Yeah, right.
4: Making sound, making that sound.
0: Yeah.
4: That's kind of the other element. So, I'm trying to get everybody together who's going to be participating to meet up sometime, like maybe middle of the month or a couple of weeks.
0: Great.
4: I know.
0: Okay, good.
4: Everybody.
0: I'm planning to go to Europe.
4: Oh.
0: Month.
4: Oh, okay.
0: End of this month.
4: Oh, okay. Now. Right, yeah.
0: I'm going to be back.
4: Right.
0: I got a few other projects. Like,
4: oh, that's great. Where are you going? Where are you going in Europe?
0: Germany and Slovenia, Croatia, and Serbia.
4: Okay.
0: I was hoping to go to Vienna. Plans fell through on that one. So I got a few places to play. Also, some time in Bremen. I'll talk with some people that are German American radio arts projects. I don't know the story on that. Anyway,
4: well,
0: I know something about it.
4: you write that something, you get your check, and everybody's happy. Oh boy, that's really exciting.
0: Get on the screen.
4: Well, but it'll be worth it. If you do. Hopefully you won't.
0: Yeah.
4: Probably
0: not. There's one guy who, Jeff, did a residency for about a month at his art center in Ljubljana. That's and our friend Anna Fleet did something there last year. The guy I organized was really nice. And he's just good. And has the energy to connect him. So he's connecting me to his place in Zagreb and other places in Zagreb and set up a place for music and Anna Fleet. Actually, I have Francisco Lopez is on the bill,
5: So they sent us this project to some folks in London. Yeah, we're running out of car battery.
6: That's cool.
7: Yeah, it's a very unique piece of
5: technology to go in. It's an artist made, there's two of them in the system. And so it's a really interesting radio company because you can run it off of solar panels and a car battery, so it's a completely mobile setup. So you can, come to the beach. No, it was actually, there's two of them. This is 2002 model. I can tell because it has the But it originally, we were loaning this to another art I have a crate in my car but the original idea of it was it traveled with this art exhibition that was kind of about sustainability and art. And so this thing traveled.
4: Well, certainly. pass on what I feel like.
8: Yeah, sure. That's definitely something that would be of interest.
5: And then the participants or people who change the gallery or the museum are supposed to bring their own mixtape, basically like a CD, and then the idea.
8: Yeah.
9: Because he has, I think he's more keen on it than I am.
8: Yeah, yeah.
5: This collection of material that people could bring and actually like be part of the work and then
9: find out ideas or things that point to.
5: Oh, this is called a solarograph camera.
8: Okay. I brought that up.
9: It has a film on the wall. It's a small hole.
8: I mean, it's just sort of a perfect end. It's really about my goal with this workshop is to get the participants to see art as something that doesn't have to be seen at all. And that you can make art be visually impaired, totally blind, and still be. That's kind of the big and of course smell is the other half of it. I'm really trying to make smell
9: Yeah, we were on that sound walk
8: together at the
9: Miller Woods. I was thinking about him yesterday when I was at the Sullivan Center for 2 weeks, and those that really had a strong fragrance to it. Someone was thinking about it, and it was just dried flower blossoms on the floor, and it was very pretty.
8: Right, yeah. And again, since we live in a visually and sonically dominated world, I mean, you have to think about, like, if you can't see, like, sound is going to be your number one feel, you know, thing in the world, and then smell is going to be something. Everything is enhanced. I just don't know much about smell.
9: Think about it as smell art versus visual art. Might be a new thing. You just don't hear much about it.
8: Right, yeah.
9: You can't smell it, but it's gone.
8: Yeah.
9: You document it and have it in a book that you can pass on. You know, it's like, how do you record that? Because we wouldn't be talking about sound so much if we were in the 40s and able to pass them on, so it becomes a part of the material culture.
8: Right, yeah.
9: Then it becomes more, as the ephemeral becomes, has a lot of permanence, maybe.
8: Well, I know that he does a lot of synthesizing as well.
9: Oh.
8: Yeah, and I'm not exactly sure. I know that somebody has invented basically a smell recorder.
9: Oh.
8: You know, so it has some sort of something that picks up the molecules of whatever smelly thing you've got. And then from there you can break it down. He's got some pretty cool stuff. He's got tar and brush-cut grass and compressed air. The smell of compressed air.
9: Huh.
8: Yeah, so we actually did a project together in Dubai He went to Dubai. I stayed here, but
9: Johnny Carroll.
8: It might have been the same project.
9: He's keeping that, or he's flying for it. No, yeah, no, he's looking for it. Guy, New York University.
8: Oh, yeah.
9: Campus.
8: Cool. Well, we get going.
9: This
8: is great. And if you're going to be around May 15th, I have a show opening in Aurora, so it's far away.
9: Jeff and I are playing that night with him.
8: Oh, yeah.
9: Another thing you got is going on.
10: Well, it was one thing at a
9: time. Yeah, I know. Some of the things that come back to
8: I'm Spencer. That show will be up. I'm just telling Eric about it. I've got a show up on the 15th. It'll be up. It'll be open until end of July. Basically.
9: Okay. Cool.
8: Yeah. So you can find a reason to go to Aurora. Stop by the David Pierce.
11: I live right here. My 9-year-old mom is here to watch the bus get up.
9: Well, I'm just calling it my sound check.
8: You want to get some fireworks. Great, Jeff? I saw 5 a.m. on the indoor pitch. I'm there. It's got to be good if it's a party.
9: Occurring all around the world.
11: What time was it? Like a time range?
8: If you're driving up, tune in maybe at 9. Yeah, I'm going to do that all the way home.
10: Yeah, well, all the way until it stops.
8: Until it stops.
11: Oh. You been here all night?
10: No.
9: I'll be wrapping up.
11: Got it. Okay. Nice. How cool.

I'm sorry, Mr. Arthur. I'm sorry. I'm sorry. I'm sorry. I'm sorry. I'm sorry. I'm sorry. I'm sorry. I'm sorry. I'm sorry. I'm sorry. I'm sorry. I'm sorry. I'm sorry. I'm sorry. I'm sorry. I'm sorry. I'm sorry. I'm sorry. I'm sorry. I'm sorry. I'm sorry. I'm sorry. I'm sorry. I'm sorry. I'm sorry. I'm sorry. I'm sorry. I'm sorry. I'm sorry. I'm sorry. I'm sorry. I'm sorry. I'm sorry. I'm sorry. I'm sorry. I'm sorry. I'm sorry. I'm sorry. I'm sorry. I'm sorry. I'm sorry. I'm sorry. I'm sorry. I'm sorry. I'm sorry. I'm sorry. I'm sorry. I'm sorry. I'm sorry. I'm sorry. I'm sorry. I'm sor

0: I've seen the video. Yeah, I know it's my brother's doing it.
1: Yeah, there you go. I was happy.

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0: some new ones, because the old ones,
1: before it was kind of like a square, and then the actual back was white.

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1: I think probably also just got that too.

0: is some different. That is some other thing. Just a camera. I see. So that's the
1: I had such a good time at Disney and Delhi's
0: company.
1: I would love to come out with that place. I don't know. It's just like, kind of underground. Actually, there are a lot of undergrads. I met one.
0: Yeah,
1: she was.

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It's easy to get because, you know, this is called the hotel. Yeah. So we actually have a restaurant for our music here inside and sort of a restroom like nearby. Okay. Right. And then, yeah. Actually, I have to go to the...

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0: We just don't know. No, we don't. We just don't know. Yeah, there are also.
1: There are also unknown unknowns.

I'm sorry, but we just don't know. We just don't know. No, we don't.

no, no.

Por ahí, pero no, no, no, no, no, no, no, no, no, no, no, no, no, no, no, no, no, no, no, no, no, no, no, no, no, no, no, no, no, no, no, no, no, no, no, no, no, no, no, no, no, no, no, no, no, no, no, no, no, no, no, no, no, no, no, no, no, no, no, no, no, no, no, no, no, no, no, no, no, no, no, no, no, no, no, no, no, no, no, no, no, no, no, no, no, no, no, no, no, no, no, no, no, no, no, no, no, no, no, no, no, no, no, no, no, no, no, no, no, no, no, no, no, no, no, no, no, no, no, no, no, no, no, no, no, no, no, no, no, no, no, no, no, no, no, no, no, no, no, no, no, no, no, no, no, no, no, no, no, no, no, no, no, no, no, no, no, no, no, no, no, no, no, no, no, no, no, no, no, no, no, no, no, no, no, no, no, no, no, no, no, no, no, no, no,

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0: 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Radius features a new project semi-monthly with statements by artists who use radio as a primary element in their work. Radius provides artists with live and experimental formats in radio programming. The goal is to support work that engages the tonal and public spaces of the electromagnetic spectrum. Radius presents a new series called Sketchpad. The Sketchpad series is a monthly presentation of audio material that relates to content from previous episodes of Radius. The series highlights peripheral work that influences research and production. Radius presents Episode 19, Emily Mushu and Andrea Jane Cornell's Rise and Shine. Rise and Shine is the result of an improvisation session in the morning when ears are fresh and most sensitive to stimuli. Using a set of graphic index cards designed by Boston-based movement artist Joe Bergio as compositional material to guide their improvisation, Mushu and Cornell convened in the live broadcast studio of CKUT 90.3 FM in Montreal to lay the groundwork for the piece. The piece responds to the clarity of local signals in Montreal that are obscured in areas directly adjacent to the main radio tower transmitter site atop Mount Royal. The area is situated in the shadow of the mountain, where there are no sight lines to the tower, have poor reception because the signal must pass through the ground to reach the receivers. The signal is only received in mono and occasionally cuts out intermittently for indeterminate periods of time. Rise and Shine begins with undulations, like the intermittent signals in the mountain's shadow, a rising and falling, an ebb and flow of tones meditatively sweeping through the frequency range that stretch the spectrum that is most receptive to the combination of signals. Once the space is carved out, the piece unfolds at a languorous pace, evocative of a hot summer night when the air is thick and sleep comes in waves carrying episodic dreams linked together by a common thread. I remember the shimmering waves of Maine, disease, diamonds exploding inside your body. It may have to do with turning the radio dial. Give me a little space to breathe. I will start making some soup. Trapped in a box, microscope inside the lungs, at night.
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Today is space splendor. Without spurs built or bridles, mount the swine like a horse and ride to a heaven enchanted and divine. Like two angels girded by some luminous fantasy, let us pursue the distant mirage of the blue crystals of the morning. Gently round the stumbling, keep moving. 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

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Patch is an ongoing series of curated playlists selected from the Radius episode archive. Each playlist is organized around a specific topic or theme that engages the tonal and public spaces of the electromagnetic spectrum. Patch serves as a platform to illuminate the questions, concerns, and complexities of and within radio-based art practices. 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Radius presents Patch 2, Memory, featuring Radius episodes 10, Harold Schellings's 70 Seconds, 23, Radio Suggests, Dear Friends Who Have Died Are All Talking to Me Tonight, All at Once, and 30, Jay Soliday's Radio Variations. Radius presents episode 10, Harold Schellings's 70 Seconds. 70 Seconds is Schellings' sound diary for the year 2011, a prime year, in which he recorded 10 seconds of sound each day at various times. The ensuing avalanche of sounds, extracted from Schellings' private soundscape, mirrors the relentless passing of time. The sounds captured are often highly personal, but due to their briefness, remain abstract. 70 Seconds follows and documents the lines of unfinished drama and euphoria, hopes and fears, as they continue to unfold. In that sense, 70 Seconds truly is a diary. It also is simply a work made out of sound, and as William Faulkner in Light in August states, the intangible and uncanny ghost that always travels half a mile ahead of its own shape. The weekly 70 Seconds are published every Sunday on the Dutch web daily, Hard Hoofd, together with a corresponding photograph shot at a specific time by photographer Peter van Winsberg and a short text in Dutch.

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Radius presents episode 23. Radio suggests dear friends who have died are all talking to me tonight, all at once. Continuing the Species of Spaces series of programs, which spatially sonifies gallery spaces via small-scale transmission, Radio Suggests set up a mini-FM radio program after midnight in the empty room of artist-run space Rice and Beans, run throughout 2011 by a small collective in the inner city of Dunedin, New Zealand, on the final day of the space's lease. As a site-specific, spectatorless, solo performance, Dear Friends Who Have Died Are All Talking to Me Tonight, All at Once, reconstructs and reimagines personal and public memory through the medium of transmission as an appropriate framework for uncertain, shifting structural and social realities. Small clusters of radio receivers constantly shifted around the space pick up the signal from a stationary mini-FM transmitter. These receivers also engage with each other, chattering and heterodyning, becoming analogous to groups of people talking and the social space of a gallery opening. Such chatter interjects the night airwaves of Dunedin, full of noise, clashing frequencies, and etheric vocal infiltrations, into what is usually perceived as the bounded space, silence, and temporal amnesia of the White Cube Gallery. The piece narrow casts back a sound library of 5-minute recordings collected during a single afternoon in March 2009, spent wandering around the gallery sector of another New Zealand city, Christchurch. The recordings, originally intended as a series of blank gallery silences, everyday ephemeral phonographies, now have unintended archival, documentary, and emotional grit due to the fact that the 8 spaces they captured now literally do not exist, one consequence of the earthquakes which have devastated Christchurch since late 2010 and have rendered the gallery district of High Street alongside the entire inner city inaccessible in a limbo of amnesiac stasis, uncertainly awaiting new spatial configurations. The spatial memories of the 8 lost Christchurch art spaces in question together comprise a sound archive, which infiltrates in a synergistic manner into another space with its own specific memory, as Rice and Beans. The field recording's cyclic loops, broken off frequency oscillations, Doppler effects, and garbled spatial conglomerations created a mapping of the city of Christchurch inside the Dunedin space, and further conflated the everyday sounds of Rice and Beans' last night of existence in its current form to create a graveyard shift live radio program of poignant materialities in unmonumental memorial

Radius presents episode 30, Jay Soliday's Radio Variations. Memory fades, memory fails. The act of observing a thing changes it. Recordings of a piece rarely sound like the piece performed. Focus changes, different aspects rise to the fore. Radio Variations is a collection of 13 reinterpretations of a piece Jay Soliday performed at the former NME Performance Space on July 20th, 2012 in Chicago. Line and room recordings of the performance were sped up, slowed down, chopped, looped, replayed, and reprocessed through the system in which they were originally generated. The resulting works should not be considered definitive versions, neither individually nor as a whole, but merely as windows into an ongoing continuum.

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Radius Patch serves as a platform to illuminate the questions, concerns, and complexities of and within radio-based art practices.

United States Steel Hour presents the Theatre Guild on the Air production of The World of 1984.

0: There was, of course, no way of knowing whether you were being watched at any given moment, how often the thought police plugged in on any individual channel was guesswork. It was conceivable that they watched everybody all the time. You had to live, did live, from the habit that became instinct, in the assumption that every sound you made was overheard.
1: I don't mind if I get watched and I don't do anything wrong, so I've got nothing to hide.
2: The CCTV cameras are an extremely useful tool in fighting crime and terrorism.

0: As long as a country is at war, its citizens will put up with personal deprivation.
1: One third of your men will die. Be prepared for that. I accept it. You need to accept it. Proceed aggressively.
0: But citizens must think that it is a just war, that the enemies are devils whom they are morally obliged to exterminate.
2: Those of us in the business consider it the CIA's finest hour. We went in to kick ass, and we did.

I want you killing the enemy in 48 hours.

0: There are two issues here. One is it moral? The other is it any use?
1: The information obtained under duress is incredibly unreliable, which is why it is not admissible in a court of law.
2: They did it because lives were in imminent danger, and because they waterboarded and broke them doing that, they saved tens of thousands of lives.
3: His sole concern was to find out what they wanted him to confess, and then confess it quickly. He confessed to the assassination of eminent party members, the distribution of seditious pamphlets, embezzlement of public funds, sale of military secrets, sabotage of every kind. He confessed that he was a religious believer, an admirer of capitalism, and a sexual pervert. He confessed that he had murdered his wife, although he knew, and his questioners must have known, that his wife was still alive.

deep map is a form of intense topographical exploration. It describes a territory, not in a way that shows you where things are, or how to navigate around streets and buildings, or bodies of water. It is a layering of narratives, personal stories, historical accounts, overwhelming feelings, resonant sounds, fleeting impressions, weather reports, all onto a specific place. It tells an irreducible story. It refuses an oversimplification. It is a form of resistance, a form of holding on, that is potent and vibrant.

This is a sonic deep map, culled together from the impressions, thoughts, and experiences of a small group of people who came from distant places to a tiny town in Finland named Puhajoki to work with and join those resisting the construction of a nuclear power plant. A Finnish conglomerate, Fennovoima, wants to impose its plant on the stunning, forested Cape Henikivi that juts out into the cold waters of the Gulf of Bothnia, one terminus of the Baltic Sea.

out here on the Cape, the waves and the rocks, and the comings and goings of the birds, plants, and fish, have worked out their own order for millennia without people, without an external power source other than the sun. They do not need toxic waste that lasts for centuries, always holding, always threatening, just inches away, a certain death. Those who seek to build the plant have flattened the narrative of this place. Their story is only for the short term, maybe 50 years of jobs and economic stability. This is all it takes for them to kill off their home. This is wasteful. This is selfish. The danger outliving our species in multiple geological eras.

it is hard not to both mourn and celebrate the Cape. Mourn in the sense the way you would a loved one who has been diagnosed with cancer. He is still with you and you love him, but he carries something that threatens that love and the very order of your life. The things you're about to hear are the medicine and support we offer the Cape and the people resisting the plant. Hymns without words, journeys that bring warnings from landscapes in peril, interviews with brave people fighting for their own habitat, a Geiger counter building workshop turned into poetry, a new fairy tale for the enchanted Finnish forest, screams sent to the future survivors of a disaster, field recordings,

0: My name is Helena Maijala, and I am the president of the Pro Hanhikivi Association. And first of all, I think nuclear power is not the right way to produce electricity. And I have never approved it because it's so massive, it's so dangerous, that it gives you very nasty waste. So when I heard that they are planning to build a nuclear power plant just right near my home, I didn't have any option but just try to do something to prevent it. So we start this very hard work about a little over 6 years ago.
1: And my family, me and my husband and our two small kids, the other one was born in May 2007. We had just moved to Kalajoki, which is about 50 kilometers from here. So we were thinking, could this be true, that that's not possible? We had just made the decision to move to the countryside and have peaceful life there. My youngest son was born in April 2010, just a couple of months before the decision in principle was to be done in the government and parliament. So it was in the middle of the process. And so I didn't feel I could stop and just nest with the baby at home. So it continued immediately after I had delivered the baby. The reporters were calling me to the hospital, and he was 2 weeks old when I had to go to Helsinki to a talk show at Yle TV. It was online talk show, and there was me representing Pro Hanhikivi, and then there was our Ministry of Economic Minister, Mauri Pekkarinen, and somebody from Fennovoima, and one other politician from the left. So I took the baby, 2-week-old baby, and then after 2 weeks, we visited the parliament because we had arranged an information event for the MPs to deliver some information about Hanhikivi Cape and the situation here. And I carried the baby with me again. Luckily, we had a group of women from Pyhäjoki traveling with us, and somebody was taking care of the baby in the middle of all. And then I think he was 2 months old when we traveled to the parliament the second time that spring, or it was already June, I guess, to the official hearings to the parliament. The Council of Economics, Council of Environmental Issues wanted to hear our side of the story. So the baby was traveling with me in the middle of this all the time. And I must say now that I don't remember much about that time. It was such a hassle all the time. But he's a healthy boy. Yeah. After all.
2: Used to the journey.

0: Yeah, no, it's, I mean, but you've been amazingly successful. Like, it's really, it's a really great what you're able to do with the...
1: We haven't succeeded yet.
2: No. We have accomplished a lot.
0: Yeah.
1: But we have not succeeded yet. I'm thinking so.
0: Yeah. When you say you were just coming back from Sweden to fix your house, have you been able to fix your house then in the 6 years? Or
1: no, we haven't done anything. Just these works. These, okay. Work with this.
0: Oh, yeah, I go.
1: Nothing. I haven't even cleaned my house.
0: Really?
1: My husband has done it. All the time.
0: Because you've been so busy.
1: Twice for these 2 years. First when my son get his mikä tuo rippikoulu voisi olla. A little graduation when he was 15.
0: Yeah.
1: Then I cleaned my house. Then when he graduated in high school.
0: Yeah.
1: It was the second time.
0: Wow.
3: Okay, my name is Vuokko Moisala, and I belong to the staff of Prohanilvi. And I'm originally from this village near Hanhikivi, and Hanhikivi belongs to my childhood, and as a rule, nature. And so I even chose my occupation to be near nature, so I'm a biology. And the whole of my family, parents and children, we have always used to pick berries and mushrooms and enjoy as a rule from the nature. And when I heard about that plan, I was horrified because I thought that it will at first destroy this area. It violates every man's rights, and I have never accepted this kind of energy, producing energy by via nuclear power. So I also were looking for the possibility or way how to resist. What can we do? And immediately when this association was founded, I joined there. And for me, all the facts, I see that all the facts are against. I can't imagine that almost on the sea, almost to the peninsula, which is almost on the sea level, where you hardly were able to build summer cottages, and many times you were not allowed because it's so low, and because the winds bring water so high in autumns, for instance. I could not imagine that they could plan nuclear power there. And it means so big construction, so big founding construction, that it will perfectly destroy the whole peninsula.
0: And just to clarify, Prohanhikivi started 2006?
4: It was 2007 when this whole project was started.
0: And you've always been the president? Or
4: yeah, from the beginning. It was like a plan that all the people joining us, they can be like
0: anonymous.
4: Yeah. And there is only few people who are openly, so that we are like protecting the others. There is only maybe 5-6 persons who are openly in the media and so on, mainly Hanna and me, so that nobody needs to hurt themselves with this. And that's maybe the reason why they want, all the people want that we are carrying on all the time with those, with this little group.
0: Why not? Why wouldn't you say it openly? What are you for and what are you against? January or February 2008. And before that, I had written some opinions to local newspaper or something like that, but I didn't know anyone from Pyhäjoki. I had no connections to people here, nor to Hanhikivi Cape. It was just too close to me personally, 50 kilometers, it's nothing here. So we went to this open meeting of Pro Hanhikivi to Parhalahti school, me and my husband, and the kids were with us, at least the youngest I remember. And we knew no one from there. And you told me later, Helena, that people were staring at us. Who are those people? Where are they coming from? Are they some sort of hippies? And they have a baby with them? And who are those people? And we just went in and there were around at least 50 people there, or even more. So we listened, we wanted to hear what they planned to do, and could we do also something to stop these plans of a new NPP. And so we became members of the association, and we were just ordinary members in the beginning. And I had the small baby and I didn't do so much. I just followed intensively all the messages from the association. And then it continued, and it was next year, autumn 2008, there was local elections in every municipality in Finland. And Pro Hanhikivi put their own candidates here in Pyhäjoki. And the local Greens asked me to be their candidate in Kalajoki, in my hometown. And I said first, no, I don't have time for that. I wasn't active in any way politically or any other way either. And then I thought about it one night, and then I said to myself, and my husband said to me, why not? Why wouldn't you say it openly? What are you for and what are you against? And I was chosen to the local council, and you were, Helena, chosen to the local council in Pyhäjoki. And I became a little more active. And step by step, I took some more responsibility in the association too. And in spring 2009, we arranged a big seminar, a big conference around nuclear issues here in Pyhäjoki. We had our environment minister here and many politicians and important people, and also radiation agency, Fennovoima, and all the different sides of this battle. Greenpeace participated too. And I took a big share of the organizing of that event. And I think it was sometime after that when I became the vice president of the association. And I think since that we've been working like side by side, me and Helena. We are like partners in this company.

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1: Okay.
2: Mission Impossible.
3: I

0: When I was 15 years old, I ran away from home. I set my sights on the Atlantic coast, and outside of Drummondville, which was as far as my life savings carried me, I started hitchhiking. In Moncton, New Brunswick, I had a 15-minute conversation with a woman in her rec room. Tomorrow, after 10 years, I'll try to find her. Monday, August 7th. Dear Miss Linden, the reason I'm writing you today is because I'm desperately searching for a woman, a social worker who helped me out quite a bit. I'm not sure where I'd be today without her help. Unfortunately, I do not know her name, her address, or any other information. Sincerely, Rob Santaguida. I've been raining letters and phone calls down on the Moncton metropolitan area.
1: I'm calling from Montreal.
0: I'm at home sick right now, with an old illness.
1: I'm trying to find her, and I was wondering if you might be able, your organization might be able to help me.
0: But before I can get better, I'll need to track her down.
1: Oh, you're closed? 8:15 to 4:30. Okay, great. Bye-bye.
0: I'm convinced I'll locate this person by the end of the week.
1: No, it's not an emergency. I should call back tomorrow. Okay, great. Bye-bye.
0: I feel very confident that I'm not going to find this woman I'm looking for. I've contacted government agencies, community groups, local Moncton police, the RCMP. I've pretty much tried everything possible, but I'm going to keep trying. What can I do to find this woman? Where could I look? I've decided to cash in my little nest egg, head over to Moncton, and comb the town.
1: I have 1575. How far can I get?
2: Okay, when would you like to travel? Right away?
1: Right now.
2: Right now. Okay, let's take a look. Heading east. Seems not too much that I can offer for that price. But 1575 would either be to Quebec. Along the way, there's Drummondville.
0: Drummondville. Nothing has changed on your strip of the 20. The same high-tension wires cut across the same gray horizon. The same cornfields stretch on for as far as you can see. And kids still laugh, chase one another around a remote farmhouse. Ten a.m. My thumb is outstretched towards the passing cars. 11 a.m., noon, 1 p.m., 2 p.m. Now when I look back, I realize I was suffering from obsessive-compulsive disorder. I washed my hands 100 times a day. I devised ridiculously complex strategies to help me evade physical contact I hid my disease well. For the most part, no one knew. The only problem was, I was growing increasingly certain that I was collapsing into insanity. The only thing left to do, I decided, was run away. Somewhere on Main Street, I realized that Moncton is a city. I didn't remember it being one. I only remember the Kentucky Fried Chicken, where I dished out the last of my money for a medium-sized root beer, the police station with all of its paperwork and Polaroids. And of course, there was the woman's house, feebly glimmering in the darkness of the night.
1: You know, I've been thinking about it all morning, and this is probably the single worst idea, of my life. So I've decided
0: that the only thing left to do is pay a visit to the sea, the Atlantic Ocean, my original destination still not reached after all these years.
3: It's all water, too.
1: Is it?
3: Yeah.
1: I mean, it's water from the ocean, right?
3: Yes, it is. No, it would, like, the Atlantic Ocean would come into here. It just happens to be this is the body of water that's between Brunswick and Prince Edward Island.
1: Right.
0: Even the ocean eludes me. That's the kind of year it's been. After taking in the Northumberland Strait, I know it's time to go home. At the bus station, half an hour before my departure, I check my messages. There's one from my mom, her smile coming through over the line. Another from my boss. Have I recovered from my sudden illness? Can I work tomorrow morning? And one from someone named Claire. She tells me that she is the person I seek.
4: How are you doing, Madame April?
5: Come on. Okay, I'm going to put that on your head.
6: Yeah.
5: Okay. You want a cheese, rye, and cracker? Are you sure?
1: Rob Santa Guida? No, Rob Santa Guida.
7: Morning, Rob. I don't know where we should meet, so we'll start here.
1: I think this is
7: I expected somebody taller.
1: Me taller?
7: I remember dark eyes.
1: And you have dark eyes.
7: Yeah. That's what all I could remember was dark eyes.
1: Oh, really?
7: Yeah, but you know what? It's been like 10 years.
1: Yeah.
7: Yeah.
1: I have little recollection of most of it. I just remember that when I was going to go back, I wasn't necessarily going to try any harder, maybe even be worse. All these elements came together, and I felt that you were the spark, and I was like, okay, I'm going to change. I'm going to go back, and I'm gonna take this on.
7: What did I say that made a difference? Because you talk to people, but you don't always know what's going to make a difference.
1: I've been trying to figure out exactly what it was. I thought maybe you'd give me some insight, but you know what it is? When I came in and I met you just now, I felt it. Mm-hmm. She's not going to play games. She's genuine.
7: I've worked with thousands of kids in my lifetime, and you always hope that you make a difference. A lot of times you don't see that difference right away, you know, or you think, you know what, maybe if I didn't really make a difference with them, I'll make a difference with who they parent. And I can't imagine that I made that much difference. I mean, I think that you learn something. What changed your life is probably accumulation of all the people you met on your journey, not just me, you know. But I'm glad that you think I made a difference, because I have worked my whole life to make a difference. But maybe this is closure for you in some ways, you know. I don't know that, but there has to be some reason why you thought about this, you know. And I think it's because your eyes have you have shiny eyes ever since you walked in my office, right? Which tells me you're struggling with this whole thing emotionally. That's what I'm taking from it. Because I'm getting the sense, and I'm going to walk over a line here, okay? This is my intuition, is that if you feel like you don't measure up. I don't know. I don't know you that well, but that's what's coming out. That you probably didn't measure up then, and you probably don't feel like you measure up now. You know? So what would it take for you to measure up?
1: Well, before I answer that really good question...
7: You don't have to answer.
1: No, I...
7: But you don't have to answer it. I'm just, you know... I don't know what your family was like when you were growing up, but I mean, I didn't have a great childhood, but you know, I don't think I would have wanted it to be perfect. You know, I don't even know if there's such a thing, but I think that you get a lot of strength in adversity, and as an adult, you kind of gotta, you know, kick that past behind you and get going. You know, like you can't keep moving ahead and drag all that stuff behind and think that you're gonna have a wonderful life. I think prayer helps too, though, but I don't know if you have faith or not, but I do think prayer helps.
1: Yeah, well, I think I've lost my faith somewhere along the line. I'm not sure how we got onto this, and I'm sorry.
7: I know, and I feel like I'm going over the line, but...
1: No, I don't think you are. I appreciate it. I decided to take Claire's advice, and I went to church when I got back from my trip. Unfortunately, it was a French mass, and I didn't understand what the priest was saying. But the music was nice.

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Limpia esa mesa que entra.

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Radius presents Episode 72, Absolute Value of Noise, Rain Motors, Magnetic Motion, Remix for Radius. Absolute Value of Noise, also known as Peter Kortmanch, is a contemporary sound and installation artist from Vancouver. 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His artworks often have a literary basis, inspired by narrative texts and the history of specific installation sites. Rain Motors, Magnetic Motion, Remix for Radius is an alternative radio version of Absolute Value of Noise's new album release that features ELF, extremely low frequency recordings of various motor systems, modified film projector, electric bicycle, transit bus, rain motors, and solar engines.

You are merely channels. Noise, the wind always moves over or over things. We are merely channels. Noise, the wind always moves over or over things. We are merely channels. Noise, the wind always moves over or over things.

0: We are merely channels. Noise, the wind always moves over or over things. We are merely channels. Noise, the wind always moves over or over things. We are merely channels. Noise, the wind always moves over or over things. The waves, he says, that grind whole mountains to sand with deep reverb effect. And none of this is peculiar. Any rational echo would tell you.
1: We have done, we have taken, we have rendered these

0: Was on fire. Was on fire. But he was on fire.
1: And watch the meter.
2: But this wasn't even the street, it was on curbstone. So, they couldn't get away with that. So the commission got after the FBI and they sent Lyndall Shaney, the photographic expert, down.
3: Along with Tom Sawyer, a very thin, delicate traveler. That's to conclude.
4: Investigative reports will continue.
5: Would you come right this way?

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1: Can we go on bombing for week after week?
2: Absolutely.

0: There's a great button in the receiver under worse than releasing information. 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
2: 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Nay is next.

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0: show up. It was that bad. And so,
1: already some.
2: No money down, no cosigner, no minimum.
3: 1,000 revoked, void card holders.

0: underway. 5 minutes on the bar. 3, 2.
1: Technique.

0: new, brighter, life-affirming vision that liberates, not represses, the poor who, after all, are the vast majority of this earth's people.
1: As early as the mid-19th century.
2: You start to see it at street level occasionally as early as the mid-19th century, although certainly not often.
3: Materialist power will fight as long as it can with the most advanced technological weapons that it has.
2: A couple of things happened really in the 1920s and after. And I should say, I mean, these are glacial, very slow processes. It's not
4: these kinds of changes in perception and conception don't happen overnight.
5: Well, I think that this doesn't happen again.
6: But it's very hard to say anything when you haven't done anything about it.
4: These kinds of changes in perception and conception don't happen overnight.
7: But it's definitely a product of evolution.
8: Yeah.
9: Emergency rooms are filled with bleeding students.
10: No further warnings are needed.
11: No further warnings are needed. That is our position. No further warnings are needed.
6: We
12: do not have a system of anarchy.
13: This is the sign of what happens when you have a totalitarian regime, when you have the power concentrated in the hands of an elite. Research has shown that totalitarian regimes are by their very nature more likely to commit these kinds of crimes, and totalitarian power schemes are by their very nature more likely to commit these kinds of crimes than a society in which power is skewed.
14: Of course, plenty of free parking for all the cars that we capitalize.

0: all of the necessary precautions to see that we're perfectly safe here.
1: As a bomb ready to explode.
2: People who are fighting for their humanity.
3: It is the will of a people. The will of a people.
4: That we do not have guns.
5: The non-violent
6: And under those circumstances, you cannot explain to these people that they should, you know, act with common sense. They should
7: speak out about against any injustice.
8: I've had the opportunity to see a number of the atomic tests.
9: I feel that as a chaplain, it is my responsibility to be with my men.
10: What's it like, chaplain?
9: First of all, one sees a very, very bright light, followed by a shock wave, and then you hear the sound of the blast, and then it seems as though there's a minor earthquake. And then you look up and you see the fireball as it ascends up into the heaven. It's a wonderful sight to behold.

0: theoretical, huge act of terrorism that could happen from nuclear weapons.
1: Theoretical, huge act of terrorism that could happen from nuclear weapons.
2: Just a little bit. If you receive enough gamma radiation to cause sterility or severe sickness, you'll be killed by blast, flying debris, or heat anyway. Everyone is intelligent and information is hoping and praying that we won't have a third world war, because in this age of the atomic weapon, a third world war would be a catastrophe for all mankind.

0: 105 and 108 again Sunday afternoon. The combination of hot temperatures and high humidity will combine to create a dangerous situation in which heat illnesses are likely.
1: We just got done with that A124, must have been a squirrel on or something, but you see what Scott wanted me to go to next, we're going to grab quite the easier.
0: Drink plenty of fluids. Stay in an air-conditioned room. Stay out of the sun.

0: everyone condemned the actions, they condemned the Assad regime, but there was no real practical change, with the exception of the fact that Turkey has now deployed some anti-aircraft missiles, some batteries, some troops to the border.
1: Any settlement activity in the occupied territories is illegal under international law. It has been claimed illegitimate by Republican Democratic administrations in this country for 30 years.

0: 11 per 1162. Respond to the area of Waterfront Country Club. Reference possible drowning. Bedford to 1163.
1: Bedford 1162. Set off company 11 cones for possible drowning. Waterfront Country Club.
0: Advise the Waterfront Country Club.
1: I'll advise back further with a better location here shortly. What marker is that near?
2: That's the Waterfront Country Club, John. Possible drowning. I think it said a 5-year-old.
1: Be advised, we just got word back from Franklin County. They had the subject out of the water. They did a CPR. Subject is away from talking at this time.
0: Company 11 for 1162, you can cancel at this time. Subject is out of water.
3: We generally see anywhere from 12 to 20 on any given day, and today has been no exception. Now this one over to our left is fairly young. An adult manatee is much, much larger than that, usually between 7 and 10 feet in length. Although they have been documented as large, adult manatee generally weighs between 1,500 and 2,500 pounds. And in order to maintain a healthy state of well-being, an adult manatee will consume about 10% of its own body weight in river grass each

0: simple syrup, which is just sugar and water and mint.
1: No, add more.
0: Let's start with that. You don't want it to be too sweet.
1: We're just going to get like a rough estimate of portions.
2: Okay, yeah.
1: So we need simple syrup and rum.
2: Okay, and add soda water and garnish with mint leaves.
0: You just take it in your hands and clap a couple of times. So that, that would...
1: Clap?
0: Yeah. Like, yeah, hit him. Like
1: that?
0: Yeah. Yeah, that's really all you need.
1: So we need simple syrup and rum. So we need simple syrup and rum.

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They just delight in the most absurd, immature, ridiculous things. And then you can be having conversations with them that make you feel like you're talking to a really interesting 30-year-old person, you know. And others of you have probably seen this big time. The fighting is starting to separate and fight against you. But even the ones who are doing that, the thing to remember always is that, yeah, they're separating and they're fighting against you, but they still desperately want your attention and your approval all the time.

0: I bet they're very happy for old factory fatigue. 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Okay.
1: So, Lucas, where are they going to the bathroom and stuff?
0: No, there's a 40-yard long shaft.
1: Okay.
0: I don't know if it's this way or that way, but they have 500 square feet for like 30 guys. They can't all lie down on the floor at the same time.
1: But they had food.
2: Yeah, well, they're passing food and stuff down now in those tube, in those, that other tube.

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0: 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The goal is to support work that engages the tonal and public spaces of the electromagnetic spectrum. Radius presents a new series called Sketchpad. The Sketchpad series is a monthly presentation of audio material that relates to content from previous episodes of Radius. The series highlights peripheral work that influences research and production.
1: Radius presents Episode 21, Rob Ray's Subject to Greater Uncertainties. Subject to Greater Uncertainties weaves together Rob Ray's interests in military operations, desert, and natural resource extraction operations as expressions of human comprehension at the fringes of the complex system we call the world. Ray asks, how do we act upon knowledge of which we are aware is only a tiny slice of something much larger and complicated? What are the intended and unintended outcomes of those actions? Subject to Greater Uncertainties is composed of four discrete sections, X1 and X2, Furnace and Swarm. X1 and X2 were created in the Mojave Desert region of Southern California at the Center for Land Use Interpretation's Desert Research Station. Ray used a 5-watt solar panel to voltage starve a board weevil and record sonic booms emanating from the nearby R2508 Special Use Airspace Complex. Ray thinks of this setup as a sort of sound maquette to investigate his interest in X-class solar flares and coronal mass ejections' ability to destabilize global radio and low-orbit satellite electronic system. Furnace and Swarm were created in the abandoned Wild Rose Beehive charcoal kilns of Death Valley. The Wild Rose Beehives were constructed by the Mattock Consolidated Mining Company in the 1870s to convert wood into charcoal for the smelting of silver-lead ore extracted from their mines in the Argus Range. This operation proved fiscally unsustainable, and the beehives were decommissioned only a few years after they were constructed. The beehives now serve as excellent reverb chambers and hiker desiccation prevention huts. Episode 21 is Fringe, in Range Local Distant Fringe. Range is a 3-part location-based series of radio transmissions that explores the phenomenon of signal strength.
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so leidenschaftlichen, wollüstigen Verlangen an, dass mir vor dem fleischlichen Hunger in seinen Augen schwach wurde. Hier, siehst du, ich trage immer ein bunt-weißes Heliotrop. Ich möchte es dir schenken.

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The Sketchpad program features a rebroadcast of previous Radius episodes. Each episode is followed by a playlist of works selected by that episode's artist. The series seeks to highlight the peripheral work that influences the research and production of the episode. Radius presents episode 30, Jay Soliday's Radio Variations. Memory fades, memory fails. The act of observing a thing changes it. Recordings of a piece rarely sound like the piece performed. Focus changes, different aspects rise to the fore. Radio Variations is a collection of 13 reinterpretations of a piece Jay Soliday performed at the former NME Performance Space on July 20th, 2012 in Chicago. Line and room recordings of the performance were sped up, slowed down, chopped, looped, replayed, and reprocessed through the system in which they were originally generated. The resulting works should not be considered definitive versions, neither individually nor as a whole, but merely as windows into an ongoing continuum.

0: the way that they treat people sometimes, like compared to America, like how they take care of handicapped and stuff. For example, like one of my friends, she's handicapped. She wasn't able to come to my school. They didn't accept her because she was handicapped. And so she was able to send my mom to open it. But in America, they would let, like, they'd even let some people have jobs if they're handicapped, but you know, here they would have in a handicapped school. I'm not really sure. It's kind of like a hospital, but they also teach and stuff. I met her at a party with my mom, because she was my mom's friend's daughter. She's really nice. Imagine how she would feel and stuff. Also, my uncle and my aunt are handicapped, so I don't know about anywhere else, but my aunt and uncle that live in Jordan, my aunt was able to become a teacher for grade one students, and my uncle is like working in a factory now, so it's good. I don't mind this place. Also, I have some of my family living here because of the jobs. We moved here because of my dad and his job. But I wouldn't mind living here, but I'd prefer somewhere else. Like, I remember swimming and I remember like hanging out with my...
1: It's really nice sight, and it's a really nice country. I don't really know if I want to or not, because sometimes I'm not sure if I'm 100% sure that I want to be back. I tell them that, like, my mom and dad, I wouldn't tell them to be back.

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Sorry. No, if I don't know, you can come check there, because I don't know, because I am coming morning, working, and going in the evening. I don't know anywhere there. You come to Jumeirah, there near the post office in Jumeirah Mart. There is a red room, so many red room, you can find out from there. Okay. Oh, from where you get it, my number, please?

0: Okay. Oh, from where are you getting my number, please?
1: Hello.

0: कि वो स्लीपिंग डिसऑर्डर हुआ है सो सब कम यू बिकॉज फर्स्ट ऑफ ऑल यू अवे फ्रॉम होम इन अ डिफरेंट कंट्री सेकेंड थिंग इज दैट देयर इज नो वन होम यू कैन रिलेट टू लाइक टॉक टू लाइक आई हैव फ्रेंड्स हुआ है इन दुबई बट देन देयर इज नो वन वेयर यू कैन एक्चुअली टॉक टू talk things, how was your day, and people to ask how things are going with you.
1: So I use drug references and stuff. It'd be funny. So shut up and listen. God! I'm gonna end at 110. So it'll be sweet. 109.
2: The hit played out over just 19 hours in this five-star resort hotel, the Al Bustan Rotana in Dubai. The hotel's security cameras show a bald-headed man police called the team leader arriving, traveling on a fake Irish passport under the name of Kevin Devereaux. When the one woman on the hit squad checks in, she has dark hair. But she had arrived at the airport.

0: Military commander Mahmoud al-Mabhoui. He is surrounded on both sides of the counter by members of the hit team. Next, as the Hamas commander is escorted to his room, two men with tennis rackets rush to catch the elevator. They are part of the hit team, police say. When the Hamas commander gets off on the second floor, so do the tennis players. And one follows, easily able to figure out in which room their target is staying. Room 230.
1: They want to get close to the target. They want a positive ID.
0: A few hours later, the woman, Gail, and a second man take a position in the hall, essentially standing guard, police say, while others on the team carry out the assassination in room 230. The Hamas commander was dead in 10 minutes, suffocated with a pillow, and the hit team flew to destinations in Europe within hours.
2: Is it hot around these parts or what? It's so hot you can almost hear the popcorn noise that audio equipment makes when it's operating at its thermal limit.
3: It wasn't really a fight as much of it was a dance-off. So, that's pretty sweet. Yeah. Had a good time.

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1: That's the same. Every day. From now on, it's every day. That's the same. Every day. From now on, it's every day.
2: I am Ravi Shankar. Man, I am Ravi Shankar.

Yes, yes, yes, yes, yes, yes, yes, yes, yes, yes, yes, yes, yes, yes, yes, yes, yes, yes, yes, yes, yes, yes, yes, yes, yes, yes, yes, yes, yes, yes, yes, yes, yes, yes, yes, yes, yes, yes, yes, yes, yes, yes, yes, yes, yes, yes, yes, yes, yes, yes, yes, yes, yes, yes, yes, yes, yes, yes, yes, yes, yes, yes, yes, yes, yes, yes, yes, yes, yes, yes, yes, yes, yes, yes, yes, yes, yes, yes, yes, yes, yes, yes, yes, yes, yes, yes, yes, yes, yes, yes, yes, yes, yes, yes, yes, yes, yes, yes, yes, yes, yes, yes, yes, yes, yes, yes, yes, yes, yes, yes, yes, yes, yes, yes, yes, yes, yes, yes, yes, yes, yes, yes, yes, yes, yes, yes